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5: Time check, it's 5 p.m. It's time to have the English Flash News with Rupeshna. Good afternoon to you, Rupeshna.
6: Thank you. Good afternoon to you too, Divya. And good afternoon to our listeners. Welcome to this Flash News. Fill-in led by the Bunjan Group takes over the operations of Engine Mauritius across its 37 service stations. Over 2.5 billion rupees were injected in this new brand. Meanwhile, an additional investment weighing 1 billion rupees are planned for fuel storage tanks. This first 100% Mauritian-owned fuel distribution network proves Mauritian expertise and the level of trust and confidence local businesses have in the country's economy, according to the Prime Minister. Dr. Naveen Ramgulam also raised the Betamax and Maritime and Mercantile international cases. The Central Electricity Board boosts its green shift, mainly the home solar project, through the setting up of a subsidiary, as confirmed by Minister Patrick Asirvaden. CEB Energy will tackle renewable energy, especially the import and fitting process of photovoltaic panels. Minister Asirvaden was in Orieta today, where 400 families were rallied to the home solar project, phase 2B, with support from several partners, including the UNDP. On the eve of the International Day for the Remembrance of Slave Trade and its Abolition, the Intercontinental Slavery Museum released the second edition of its magazine, Trace Intercontinentale, committing in writing women's journey in slavery. Deputy Prime Minister Arena Van Marie, addressing the gathering, emphasized that despite their lack of specific identities in colonial archives, these women shaped resilience and strength, sealing an indelible imprint on colonial history. It's a common duty to remember them, she stated. Screening for better prevention in Phoenix this Saturday. Several medical services and checkups were provided completely free of charge. This commitment builds on a Ministry of Health national campaign, which kick-started a few months ago, leading tests and consultations closer to the population by settling them in several shopping malls across the country. Detecting diseases at early stages could mean faster treatment and increased chances of effective management. To date, 50,000 students and 60,000 adults have already benefited from screening for non-communicable diseases. In cancer cases, approximately 600 of them are detected each year in Mauritius. Free screening tests have so far reached 15,000 women, 456 of whom have been referred for further examinations. Abroad, a fresh wave of US tariffs on a wide array of Canadian goods came into effect this Saturday after a last-minute breakdown in trade talks. Announcing the suspension of negotiations shortly before the Friday night deadline, Canadian Prime Minister Mark Carney said he would impose reciprocal tariffs on US goods dollar for dollar. Trade negotiators have been engaged in intense talks since July after President Trump threatened to impose a 50% levy on nearly $20 billion of Canadian imports by the 19th of August. TikTok has agreed to pay $400 million to the U.S. to end a lawsuit

0: alleging its platform violated children's privacy, sealing one of the largest ever settlements over the issue. The deal stems from a 2024 suit by the Department of Justice under former President Joe Biden, alleging TikTok and its parent company ByteDance collected vast amounts of data on millions of users under the age of 13. It is the same law that dozens of US states are now suing Meta over. And in sports, Kimberly Le Court-Pienaar earned Mauritius another prestigious moment by snatching stage 3 of the Lloyds Tour of Britain Women to wear the overall leader's green jersey yesterday. The rider is described to have powered away from rivals with 3 kilometres to go on the winding final climb. Well, that's it from us. We thank you for tuning in and enjoy the rest of your show with Divya.
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3: Well, it's already 6:53 and chali isi gaane ke saath it's time for me to say goodbye to all of you. 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

Everton leading by 1-0 against Crystal Palace. Goal courtesy of Kieman Drewsbury Hall for Everton. Ipswich Town 1, Sunderland 1 or Nottingham Forest 0, Leeds United 0. Raat saadhe 8 baje we are going to have Brentford versus Tottenham Hotspur, jabki Liverpool ke Lal kal raat saadhe 7 baje maidan pe utrenge against Newcastle United. Feeling hot on the waves of Radio Mustia or Manchester United ki or se. 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